0: 2019.
1: I'm the baby name of the year, except AI didn't invent it. It found it on Reddit.
0: Of 19.
1: I'm the baby name of the year, except AI didn't invent it. It found it on Reddit, where it's...

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1: Welcome back to the year of no-fault divorce in California, no-fault car insurance in Massachusetts, and faulty cans of tuna nationwide. Don't blame us. It's all part of 1970.

0: Senator George McGovern says Vice President Agnew may have done more to weaken and divide this country.
1: His deputy's been charged with sustained and systematic harassment of persons wearing long hair.
2: Nixon's refused to meet with nine Negro members of Congress to discuss problems concerning McCartney has quit the Beatles.

0: McCartney handling all the instruments on his first solo album, and Maybe I'm Amazed. Before that, Free, The Grateful Dead, and Stephen Stills. And that'll send 1970 packing for now. But that just makes room for more Flashback, which happens right after this.
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1: With Matt Pinfield.
2: Welcome to making it easier for Americans to imagine a drone hovering over every border. Reporters seem to discover government snooping only after everyone knows about it. Such is the case with from-the-sky surveillance of motorcyclists. States and municipalities are simply drooling over a pending opportunity to save $8 a gallon on avgas by employing an army of tiny drones hovering over 45-mile-an-hour sweepers. A parked squad car behind a billboard is so 70s. Red light cams look like the beginning of a long, hard nanny surveil road. Is this how they get us interested in driverless vehicles? American Biker Minute, your passport to the open road on two wheels.
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4: Good evening. There was a violent explosion of a different kind early this morning in the Pacific Northwest. Washington State's Mount St. Helens blew her top once again.
0: Welcome to our look at Mount St. Helens, Magnum P.I., Mechanical Bulls, and all the other refugees from 1980.

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2: The Marlins have ended their 12-game losing streak, beating the Philadelphia Phillies with three runs in the bottom of the ninth. Seattle 7-3. Jock Peterson with two early home runs. Cleveland, which is long. Yankees gave up three quickly, but now Yanks lead 4-3 at the White Sox bottom of the fifth. Yankees outfielder Cody Bellinger is out 4 to 6 weeks with a grade 2 strained hamstring. Bottom of the 10th, Pirates and Diamondbacks tied 2-2. Tampa Bay Bucks defensive tackle Vita Vea has requested a trade after not getting a contract extension.
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3: Fox News, I'm Tom Graham. Police say a teen suspect is in custody, another suspect is dead, and a third still at large after a deadly shooting in Seattle.
4: We now know that at least two people exchanged gunfire outside the Seattle Center Armory. One is in custody, and a second has been identified as the 19-year-old deceased man.
3: Mayor Katie Wilson there. The shooting left a total of three people dead, four injured at Seattle's Food Festival Sunday. U.S. military continues to hold back.
5: I think there's a good chance that something could happen. And if it does, good. If it doesn't, we go back to doing what we were doing.
6: Aboard Air Force One, the president tells me he's not losing patience with Iran.
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7: 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And even though it's middle...

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1: Psychedelic Era with the Hermit. And even though it's middle of winter, here's a reminder that the days are starting. Psychedelic Era with the Hermit. And even though it's middle of winter, here's a reminder that the days are starting.

Mr. Hyde, a single released as a B-side, actually, in 1968. And the Beatles, of course. Here Comes the Sun, getting things underway. And you are stuck in the psychedelic era with the Hermits. Some of you catching the show on WITT in Zionsville, Indiana. It's 91.9 FM. It's Unpredictable Radio. Mr. Hyde, a single released as a B-side, actually, in 1968. And the Beatles, of course. Here Comes the Sun, getting things underway. And you are stuck in the psychedelic era with the Hermits. Some of you catching the show on WITT in Zionsville, Indiana. It's 91.9 FM. It's Unpredictable Radio.

0: Wrapping up a 1966 set, the Johnny Thompson Quintet, and Clore Me, concluding It's Your Time from the Weeds, a band that later became known as the Lollipop Shop, and then even much later evolved into one of the premier indie bands of the Pacific Northwest, Dead Moon. Fred Cole there. It's Your Time, 1966. Try Me On for Size. That was an album track from the first Electric Prunes album. We had the Modern Folk Quintet, or maybe Quartet at the time. Really can't remember. Nighttime Girl was the tune. And starting off that 1966 set, it was The Lovin' Spoonful, with a tune that was actually a pretty big hit, but not a country hit for whatever reason. Nashville Cats. By the way, if you'd like a little more information, the Herman Rambles, and then once you found that, look for show number 2503. Get a complete play, Electric Prunes album. We had the Modern Folk Quintet, or maybe Quartet at the time. Really can't remember. Nighttime Girl was the tune. And starting off that 1966 set, it was The Lovin' Spoonful, with a tune that was actually a pretty big hit, but not a country hit for whatever reason, Nashville Cats. By the way, if you'd like a little more information, the Herman Rambles, and then once you found that, look for show number 2503. Get a complete playlist for this week's show. And starting off that 1966 set, it was The Lovin' Spoonful, with a tune that was actually a pretty big hit, but not a country hit for whatever reason, Nashville Cats. By the way, if you'd like a little more information, complete playlist for this week's show. There's also a contact button, a couple
1: of... She was one of the most popular gospel performers of the 1940s. Stick around. Be ready to go. It was 1946. Marie Knight was fresh out of the church and act. But Marie had her own room-filling voice. The devil on Sister Rosetta's shoulder wanted to go it alone. They split up amid rumors that they... She was one of the most popular gospel performers of the 1940s. Stick around. Be ready to go. It was 1946. Marie Knight was fresh out of the church and act. But Marie had her own room-filling voice. The devil on Sister Rosetta's shoulder wanted to go it alone. They split up amid rumors that they were modest manners out of the way. Marie could branch out from gospel into this.

0: That was Marie Knight with To Be Loved By You. I'm CC Ryder. Want some love? You come on to the bluesmobile.com for more veneration.
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3: I'm on snow skis. I'm trying to pick out which hill to go down, but they don't come out and tell you how difficult the hills are. I mean, they put color codes, but, you know, and I do agree that black and blue are appropriate colors, but they should come out and tell you, because I picked a black diamond thinking diamonds are a girl's best friend. 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It should be like a skull and crossbones, right? Because here's what I ended up doing. I got over there, and I think they should put photos. 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You know, if it's a real professional hill, put a picture of a professional guy swooshing down the slope. And if it's a hill I should ski down, you know, put a picture of a little girl crying. Yeah. Like someone stealing her dolly or something, yeah.
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0: Yeah.
1: Jimi Hendrix Experience. That was the first released version of Red House. Came out on the British version of the Are You Experienced album, left off the American album, and then when they put Red House out a couple of years later in the U.S., it was actually a different take from the same sessions. Recorded in 1966, originally released in 1967. It has a video that shows both Jeff Beck and Jimmy Page in the same band, the Yardbirds, at the same time, recording the tune together. Pretty cool. Actually, pretty cool video. There's a power and doing all sorts of crazy things because he's really angry at the sound coming out of his guitar and amp. Stroll On, Yardbirds. Jeff Beck after Page in the same band, the Yardbirds, at the same time, recording the tune together. Pretty cool. Actually, pretty cool video. There's a power and doing all sorts of crazy things because he's really angry at the sound coming out of his guitar and amp. Stroll On, Yardbirds. Jeff Beck, after bathing at Baxter's. We had the Grateful Dead in there. The Golden Road 2, Grateful Dead single in 1967. And Alone Again Or from Love, a Brian McLean tune. Although Arthur Lee's vocals a little more prominent, it worked. In 1967 for all those tunes, that one from the album Last. It was just basically made for demo purposes. A lot cheaper to make than quickly. And somebody got a hold of it in England and decided to make a CD out of it. This band made their name in England, but they were actually from Ripley.

class. It was just basically made for demo purposes. A lot cheaper to make than quickly. And somebody got a hold of it in England and decided to make a CD out of it. This band made their name in England, but they were actually from Ripley.

Grassroots on their own in 1968. Feelings, the title track of that album. We also had Devil's Grip, a tune from The Crazy World of Arthur Brown. Their first single, actually, from 1967. The Blues Magoos in there, We Ain't Got Nothing Yet. And The Misunderstood, and the tune I'm Not Talking.

Simon and Garfunkel from their first album, or second album rather, Sounds of Silence. Doing Davy Graham's Angie. Well, basically it was all Simon solo.

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It's a production of Hermit Radio in association with Finger Lakes Public Radio. Our producer is Stephen Arweva. Our associate producer is Greg Cotterill. The show is recorded in production funding for Stuck in the Psychedelic Era comes from anywhere we can find it. 60 minutes you have been stuck in the psychedelic era. It's a production of Hermit Radio in association with Finger Lakes Public Radio. Our producer is Stephen Arweva. Our associate producer is Greg Cotterill. The show is recorded in production funding for Stuck in the Psychedelic Era comes from anywhere we can find it.

the album Aftermath, the tune I Am Waiting. Finishing up an all-British set that also included the Small Faces, Ichiku Park, The Who, Dr. Jekyll and Mr. Hyde, a single released as a B-side, actually, in 1968, and The Beatles, of course. Here Comes the Sun, getting things underway. And you are stuck in the psychedelic era with the Hermits. Some of you catching the show on WITT in Zionsville, Indiana. It's 91.9 FM. 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

0: Wrapping up a 1966 set, the Johnny Thompson Quintet in Cormy, Columbus. And probably the less said about that, the better. It was a B-side, though. And again, 1966, as were all those tunes, including It's Your Time from the Weeds, a band that later became Northwest. Dead Moon, Fred Cole there. It's Your Time, 1966. Try Me On for Size. That was an album track from the first Electric Prunes album. We had the Modern Folk Quintet, or maybe, and starting off that 1966 set, it was The Lovin' Spoonful, with a tune that was actually a pretty big hit, but not a country hit for time, 1966. Try Me On for Size. That was an album track from the first Electric Prunes album. We had the Modern Folk Quintet, or maybe Quartet at the time. Really can't remember. Nighttime Girl was the tune. And starting off that 1966 set, it was The Lovin' Spoonful, with a tune that was actually a pretty big hit, but not a country hit for whatever reason, Nashville Cats. By the way, if you'd like a little...
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1: I'm Jonathan McKee, and you're listening to Plugged In. A recent survey from the Heat Initiative found that more than half of minors using Snapchat reported unsafe content or messages in the past year, and one in three said it happened at least weekly, and that's after Snapchat rolled out safety updates meant to protect younger users. That's the part parents can't miss without guidance. 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Many experts, myself included, recommend waiting until high school for a phone and closer to 16 years old for social media. 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I'm Jonathan McKee, author of Parenting Generation Screen, with Plugged In by Focus on the Family.
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3: By the way, if you're going to Arizona, March is the time to go. It's almost bearable. I was there in July once. 118 degrees. 118. And all week you hear, it's a dry heat. Doesn't feel 118. No, it feels about 290. What are you talking about? I learned something laying by the pool. It's time to get inside when your eyebrows just burst into flames. Oh, that's it, kids. Daddy's smoldering. My wife's screaming at me, put your sunscreen on. For what, basting? Let's get out of here. Run for it, kids. God has abandoned this place.
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0: You are stuck in the psychedelic era with the Hermit. Some of you catching the show on the Gulch. 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
5: I'm Ted Linder. The Pentagon continues its pause in strikes against Iran. Fox's Steve Harrigan.
6: After some heavy fighting now for the past 2 weeks, it has been largely quiet for the past 3 days. No signs of U.S. attacks going into Iran. No Iran strikes against U.S. positions. This after 13 straight days of U.S. attacks against Iranian positions.
5: President Trump says Iranian leadership is ready to talk because of the relentless U.S. strikes. President Trump traveled to Michigan on Monday, visiting a GM facility in the battleground state, where he touted the success of the auto industry under his administration.
7: I'm in history. How about that? That's to me. That's a stat that's hard to beat.
5: Labor economists, though, continue to warn

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Or come at leisure. Love of life.

when the white eagles of autumn lie in the gutter, dead, will come at leisure. Love of love,

There we have the entire second side of the 1969 Moody Blues album, On the Threshold of a Dream, starting with the tune Never Comes the Day, which was a British single, did pretty well. Didn't do anything. Show on Classic Hits, KQNK.com out of Norton, Kansas.

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1: People, family members, partners. 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

0: I try, a dead eyes. It's a look to be happy, baby. It's a look to be you. Why do you want to do? Why try, a dead eyes.
1: San Francisco. The band was called Salvation. They were actually originally called the Salvation Army Band, spelled B-A-N-N-E-D. However, a certain national organization had some problems with that, and they threatened a lawsuit, so the band just shortened their name to Salvation. That tune, from the Albish Hits, Good Times being one of those, and Big Brother and the Holding Company getting that 1968 set underway with combination of the two. And you are stuck in the psychedelic era with the Hermit, where we have a set of tunes from Cream. From the Albish Hits, Good Times being one of those, and Big Brother and the Holding Company getting that 1968 set underway with combination of the two. And you are stuck in the psychedelic era with the Hermit, where we have a set of tunes from Cream.

Sunshine of Your Love, of course, from the Disraeli Gears album, and Sitting on Top of the World, the old Howlin' Wolf tune, also from the Weezer.

0: Fox News, I'm Ted Lindner. President Trump traveling to Michigan Monday, visiting...
1: That's a stat that's hard to beat.
0: Labor economists, though, continue to warn President Trump. Persistent import levies continue to promote broader consumer affordability.
2: 3 days, no signs of U.S. attacks going into Iran. No Iran strikes Iranian positions.
0: President Trump says Iranian leadership's ready to talk because of the relentless U.S. strikes. America's listening to Fox News. News, I'm Ted Lindner. President Trump traveling to Michigan Monday, visiting...
1: That's a stat that's hard to beat.
0: Labor economists, though, continue to warn President Trump. Persistent import levies continue to promote broader consumer affordability.
2: 3 days, no signs of U.S. attacks going into Iran. No Iran strikes Iranian positions.
0: President Trump says Iranian leadership's ready to talk because of the relentless U.S. strikes. 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
4: We world and taking over the world without firing a shot. 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I mean, China wants to take over the globe.
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0: tell me your name real quick. I won't embarrass you. Brian, what do you do, Brian? A programmer analyst. See, you are not a kid sitting there going, oh, the computer, I love analyzing this. I want to be this one day, were you? You didn't do it, did you? No. See, it doesn't work. Tell me your name.
1: Rich.
0: Rich. What do you do, Rich?
1: Actuary.
0: You're an actuary. You didn't dream of that as a kid, did you? Please say no. Actuary is love to analyze numbers a lot. If, for those of you who don't know what an actuary is, it's basically an accountant without quite as much personality. Okay, that's basically an actuary. No, I'm just kidding. I'm going to give you a chance to just give it back to me. If you could do anything.
1: An astronaut.
0: That's kind of a cool job. That's a good job. Noble things. I'm thinking about, like, I get paid to fill in the blank. Well, anything and get paid for it. What would you want to do? Anything and get paid. An astronaut. That's kind of a cool job. That's a good job. Noble things. I'm thinking about, like, I get paid to fill in the blank. Well, I get paid to
2: play linebacker.
0: You'd be an athlete. See, that's still like a real job. Paid to shop. Clap your hand. My favorite ever was sleep. Love that. The alarm goes off. Pulling a double shift.

0: 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I'm Ted Lindner.
1: Today in the United States of America than at any time in history. How about that?
0: Positions. President Trump says Iranian leadership's ready to talk because of the relentless U.S. strikes.
2: America's to his career in one of America's most covert military units.

0: News. I'm Ted Lindner.
1: Today in the United States of America than at any time in history. How about that?
2: So his career in one of America's most covert military units.
3: You know, I'd watched him where I want to be.
0: News. I'm Ted Lindner.
1: Today in the United States of America than at any time in history. How about that?
3: Positions.
0: President Trump says Iranian leadership's ready to talk because of the relentless U.S. strikes.
2: America's to his career in one of America's most covert military units.
3: You know, I'd watched him where I want to be.
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2: America's of his career in one of America's most covert military units.
3: You know, I'd watch.
0: Fox News, I'm Ted Lindner.
1: Today in the United States of America than at any time in history. How about that?
2: Of his career in one of America's most covert military units.
3: You know, I'd watched him where I want to be.

0: them to where I want to be.
1: Well-coordinated and completely organized. Chime, a one alert for everything app. Get it at usechime.app.

wonder. Why is the zero on a phone after one and not... Wonder. Why is the zero on a phone after one and not...

that have been strategically placed at crotch level. Since we don't speak Japanese, who can look the hottest eating a banana while men pretend it's something else?

that have been strategically placed at crotch level. Since we don't speak Japanese, who can look the hottest eating a banana while men pretend it's something else?

0: did prior to President Biden signing, Well, there are many things that he said that we know are lies.
1: In one diary post, Fauci admitted, "We now know the wet market was not the source of the virus, but the amplifier."

0: many things that he said that we know are lies.
1: In one diary post,
2: there's a moment where people like us who know have to take a step.
0: That he did prior to President Biden signing over the Oh, there are many things that he said that we know are lies.
1: In one diary post, Fauci admitted, we now know the wet market was not the source of the virus, but the amplifier.
2: This is a moment where people like us who know have to take a stand to say,
3: which is the supernatural AMC thriller based on author Anne Rice.
0: Things that he did prior to President Biden signing over there are many things that he said that we know are lies.
1: In one diary post, Fauci admitted, we now know the wet market was not the source of the virus, but the amplifier.
2: This is a moment where people like us who know have to take a stand to say,
3: which is the supernatural AMC thriller based on author Anne Rice's Lives of the Love Meghan holiday celebration, a holiday special featuring the Duchess of Sussex. Fox News.
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1: Fox News, I'm CJ Papa. President Trump welcomes Israel's Prime Minister Benjamin Netanyahu to the White House today. Fox's Trey Yinks in Tel Aviv.
2: The pair are expected to discuss the war in Iran and the next steps forward in this conflict. We know the New York Post reports that Netanyahu will share intelligence with the president about Pickaxe Mountain, next to the Natanz nuclear facility. Israel's leader is in town for the memorial ceremony for the late Senator Lindsey Graham.
1: The late senator dying earlier this month from a heart issue. President Trump, as well as Ukraine's President Zelensky, will attend the funeral. Michigan's primary next Tuesday. Last night, a big debate.
3: Abdul Al-Sayed and Representative Haley Stevens went back and forth over personal attacks, foreign policy, like stances on Israel, and campaign.
1: Listening to Fox News.

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1: Is there a comment that constantly garners more comments because the original...
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1: Is there a comment that constantly garners more comments because the original
2: turns to its vomit? We don't like to say that because, you know what, it's disgusting. But in some ways, that's the point. That metaphor actually comes from an old proverb, what it's like to repeat the same mistake over and over again. Here's the thing about mistakes. Only a fool does it exactly the same way a second time, or a third or fourth time. Listen to the next time Payne says, don't do that again. It's not worth it. If you ignore that plea in your heart, you're dooming yourself to a vicious cycle that becomes
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1: Is there a comment that constantly garners more comments because the original?
2: But in some ways, that's the point. That metaphor actually comes from an old proverb. Only a fool does it exactly the same way a second time, or a third or fourth time. Listen to the next time Payne says, don't do that again. It's not worth it. If you ignore that plea in your heart, you're dooming yourself to a vicious cycle that becomes
3: And defensive lineman at Green Bay, Micah Parsons, is expected to go on the physically unable Mal Adams signed with Minnesota. North Carolina football GM Michael Lombardi was placed on paid leave after a human resources complaint. To Major League Baseball, Miami ended a 12-game losing streak, coming back against Philadelphia 8-7 with
2: it. If you ignore that plea in your heart, you're dooming yourself to a vicious cycle that becomes
3: And defensive lineman at Green Bay, Micah Parsons, is expected to go on the physically unable Mal Adams signed with Minnesota. North Carolina football GM Michael Lombardi was placed on paid leave after a human resources complaint. To Major League Baseball, Miami ended a 12-game losing streak, coming back against Philadelphia 8-7 with top of the ninth one at the Angels 6-4. Victories for Boston and San Francisco.
4: Season home run record. Do you know who that is? In Marshall's 20
3: was placed on paid leave after a human resources complaint. To Major League Baseball, Miami ended a 12-game losing streak, coming back against Philadelphia 8-7 with top of the ninth one at the Angels 6-4. Victories for Boston and San Francisco.
4: Season home run record. Do you know who that is? In Marshall's 2019 softball season.

0: 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I turned 16 years old. 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
1: News. I'm Gianna Jalosi. President Zelensky of Ukraine is going to be in Washington today, making the case that Russia is helping Iran. Fox's Jennifer Griffin.
2: Ukraine says
1: Israeli Prime Minister Benjamin Netanyahu is going to be in town, too.
3: The pair are expected to discuss the war in Iran and the next steps forward in this conflict. We know the New York
1: Netanyahu will attend a funeral today for the late Senator Lindsey Graham at Washington National Cathedral. It's the start of 2 days of services with a burial tomorrow in Graham's home state of South Carolina. 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

0: Carriello, a master comic book illustrator, worked professionally for Marvel, Disney, and DC Comics. That experience, along with his year-long study at Word of Life Bible Institute, made Carriello the ideal candidate for a project with David C. Cook Communications.
1: The Action Bible, released in 2010, features 215 fast-paced narrative scenes drawn with the same rich colors and dramatic techniques Carriello used to depict Batman, Spider-Man, The Flash, and Captain America.
2: Sergio Carriello grew up in Brazil, where he
0: at Word of Life Bible Institute made Carriello the ideal candidate for a project with David C. Cook Communications.
1: The Action Bible, released in 2010, features 215 fast-paced narrative scenes drawn with the same rich colors and dramatic techniques Carriello used to depict Batman, Spider-Man, The Flash, and Captain America.
2: Sergio Carriello grew up in Brazil, where he enjoyed the picture book.

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0: Here's Jason Earls.
1: Y'all, I'm super excited. Just got the news that my wife is pregnant. Woo! Yeah. She finally accepted my friend request. This makes baby number 6. Yeah, I know. Man, we got so many kids, they don't even play house anymore. They play daycare. They asked her speech and said, when I grow up, I want to be on The Biggest Loser.
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1: I have failed you as a father. Yeah. She finally accepted my friend request. This makes baby number 6. Yeah, I know. Man, we got so many kids, they don't even play house anymore. They play daycare. They asked her speech and said, when I grow up, I want to be on The Biggest Loser.
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0: Voices.
1: Family preferred a private service. 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
2: Vladimir Zelensky, all attending Graham's funeral later this afternoon. He died early. Fox News.

0: Senator Vladimir Zelensky, all attending Graham's funeral later this afternoon. He died early. Fox News.
1: Family preferred a private service. 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

0: some wonder, Vladimir Zelensky, all attending Graham's funeral later this afternoon. He died.
1: The same.
0: Vladimir Zelensky, all attending Graham's funeral later this afternoon. He died early. Fox News.

0: Richard Lee. In 1952, at the height of the Cold War, hotel magnate Conrad Hilton published full-page ads. It said in part, "Our Father in heaven, we pray that you save us from ourselves. The world you have made for us to live in peace, we have made into an armed camp. History, America's greatest leaders have recognized the power of prayer."
1: From the Fox Sports Studios in Los Angeles, here's Steve.
0: It said in part, "Our Father in heaven, we pray that you save us from ourselves. The world you have made for us to live in peace, we have made into an armed camp."
2: Digger. Tampa Bay Bucks defensive tackle Vita Vea has requested a trade. Colts quarterback Parsons is expected to go on the physically unable to perform list after last year's. Carolina football GM Michael Lombardi was placed on paid leave after a human resources complaint. To Major League Baseball, Miami ended a 12-game losing streak, coming back against Philadelphia 8-7 with three runs in the bottom of the ninth. The loss to closer Joan Duran. Houston with four runs top of the ninth. One at the Angels 6-4.
1: At Wahoo Sam Crawford with 309 of them way back in the early 1900s. The Marshall career record holder played much more recently. Can you name him? Isaac Ballou finished his outstanding career with 16 of them, most ever by a member of the Marshall. At Wahoo Sam Crawford with 309 of them way back in the early 1900s. The Marshall career record holder played much more recently. Can you name him? Isaac Ballou finished his outstanding career with 16 of them, most ever by a member of the Marshall.

0: freedom from poverty in Jesus' name. I'm Dr. Wes Stafford, inviting you to join author speaker.
1: Tears streaming down her face. She told me the whole story and continued to weep. I said, Beth, what's wrong? She said, I'm only exaggerating a little tiny bit. I said, Beth, pick someone else. And she went, oh.
2: Maybe sharing the gospel would be easier for us if we simply remembered where the term witness came from. Rather than describing the speech we practice for the right occasion, 90%...
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1: News. I'm TJ Papa. Tributes underway for the longtime South Carolina Senator Lindsey Graham. Military Honor Guard bringing his remains into the U.S. Capitol Rotunda one final time. It's inside. Lawmakers from both sides of the aisle and Vice President J.D. Vance, the Graham family, are there. Later today, the funeral where President Trump will honor Graham. President Trump earlier on Fox and Friends describing the new reality for Iran.
2: Their air defense is gone. All of their radar is gone. Most of their weaponry is gone. Most of their manufacturing is gone.
1: President Trump is meeting with Ukraine's leader Volodymyr Zelensky at the White House, and then Israel's Prime Minister Benjamin Netanyahu. Both are going to the Graham funeral later this afternoon. 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
1: History was made on today's date. Stay tuned for an American Minute with Bill Federer.
2: German composer Johann Sebastian Bach died this day, July 28, 1750. He was considered the master of masters, combining the tradition of Baroque music with harmonic innovations. The majority of his works were religious, including Passions According to St. Matthew and Jesus Meine Freude, Jesus My Joy. In expressing his convictions on the purpose of music, Bach asserted, "The aim and final end of all music should be none other than the glory of God and the refreshment of the soul. If heed is not paid to this, it is not true music, but a diabolical bawling and twanging."
1: This has been an American Minute with Bill Federer. 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

0: I'm Tim DeTellis, inviting you to enjoy a positive boost for your day with Bean and Bailey.
1: My name's Bradley Bean, and this is Jackson Bailey. And what we do is acoustic comedy.
2: That's
1: that
2: right.
1: Means we sing and we play the guitar.
2: And sometimes I just tell jokes. See, when we first started, Bradley would stand in the back and play the guitar, and I think people liked it better that way.
1: Okay, what
2: I would
1: doing?
2: Just tell jokes, and they were good jokes.
1: All right, the jokes weren't that good, so we brought in the guitar. It was different. It was fresh. It was comedy and music at the same time.
2: Hang on a second. The people always liked the jokes. You did not like the jokes, okay?
1: The jokes were corny, okay? So we brought in the guitar.
2: Hey, what did the plow say to the tractor? Pull me closer, John Deere.
1: Okay, that's just a little corny. People got tired of that after
2: what do you call a cow that twitches? Beef jerky.
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1: The Federal Reserve's preferred inflation gauge accelerated in April, focusing attention on the central bank's ongoing struggle to bring price increases back to its 2% target, dimming hopes for a near-term interest rate cut. The Personal Consumption Expenditures Price Index rose 0.4% in April. The average rate on the 30-year fixed-rate mortgage climbed to 6.53% last week. That's the highest level in 9 months. Rising inflation concerns and elevated Treasury yields continued to pressure borrowing costs. Joy Furniture is recalling about 10,400 Talon and Royce sofas, love seats, and recliners after dozens of overheating incidents involving the power recliner switch. The power switch can malfunction and overheat, creating a fire hazard. The furniture was mostly sold in the Northeast. I'm Mark Huffman. Learn more at consumeraffairs.com.
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2: Well, a contest is now underway looking for the Farm Dog of the Year. Chad Smith has a story.
4: 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Terry Moore, Vice President of Communication for AFBF, says the Farm Dog of the Year contest is a unique opportunity to showcase agriculture.
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2: 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Our pearl of wisdom today comes from the history books. History tells us that when the federal income tax was signed into law in 1913, a senator speaking in opposition to the bill stated, "If we allow this 1% foot in the door, at some future date, it might rise to 5%. Oh, if he only knew. That's your pearl of wisdom. You're on the farm.

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1: 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Jacqueline Kennedy Onassis was born on this day in 1929. Peaches are in season, a good time to address some of our most frequently asked peach questions, like why do peaches have fuzz? For several reasons, it slows evaporation and loss of moisture. 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
3: Tampa Bay Bucks defensive tackle Vita Vea has requested a trade. Colts quarterback Daniel Jones says he'll practice fully this Wednesday after last year's torn Achilles, but the Packers place tight end Tucker Kraft on the PUP list, and defensive lineman at Green Bay Micah Parsons is expected to go on the physically unable to perform list after last year's torn ACL. Veteran linebacker and safety Jamal Adams signed with Minnesota. North Carolina football GM Michael Lombardi was placed on paid leave after a human resources complaint. To Major League Baseball, Miami ended a 12-game losing streak, coming back against Philadelphia 8-7 with three runs in the bottom of the ninth, the loss to closer Joan Duran. Houston with four runs top of the ninth, won at the Angels 6-4. Victories for Boston and San Francisco. The Yankees beat the White Sox 9-5. Yanks outfielder Cody Bellinger is out 4 to 6 weeks with a strained hamstring.
4: There have been some high-scoring Marshall baseball games over the years. Quite a few in the seasons. The Herd played at the band box known as University Heights. But Marshall's highest-scoring game ever was played on the road. I'll tell you about it. During the 1990 season, the Marshall baseball team played a game at Morehead State with the Eagles' notoriously short right field fence and hit 9 home runs that day among 30 base hits in a 35-6 thundering Herd victory. With your Marshall Health Marshall Minute, I'm Steve Cotton.

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1: I love kids. You know, I love kids, working with the kids, but it's the parents. Some of the parents I can't stand. You know what I'm talking about? Like, some are probably here tonight. You know what I'm saying? You parents who make excuses for your kids, it's like the kid never makes any mistakes. It's like, it's not his fault. He didn't mean to do that. It's not his fault. You know, the kid's like stabbing people with scissors. What does she say? He has allergies. I'm sorry. That's right. You're not doing him any favors. Quit making excuses for your kids, you know? He's got a lazy eye. That's why he's in prison. That's why.
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1: Fox News, I'm Therese Crowley. Capitol Rotunda honors and farewell for the late GOP Senator Lindsey Graham. President Trump tells Fox and Friends he was very much a hawk, but reveals Graham thought it was time to make a deal with Iran.
2: Over the last few weeks, I would say that he became like, if you could make a deal, it's better making a deal in this case than just destroying the rest of the country. We destroyed most of it, frankly. But he was somebody that said it's a good time to make a deal.
1: President Trump meeting Israel's prime minister in the Oval Office next about Iran after a sit-down with Ukraine's President Zelensky over Russia. All three will attend Graham's funeral at National Cathedral this afternoon. The Senate will honor Graham tonight with a vote for Russia's sanctions. The senator just came back from Ukraine the night before he died, saying he could see them paving the way to peace. America's listening to Fox News.

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1: Profile America, July 28th. The first savings bank in the United States opened its doors early this month in New York City. Called simply the Bank for Savings, it didn't offer any particular incentives, but it did well that first day in business in 1819 as customers deposited $2,807. In today's money, that would be over $48,000. Even though there were some 300 other banks at the time, the new savings bank was special because it served the average citizen. Today, Americans have a wide field of choices as to where they will keep their money. There are about 90,000 commercial banks, some 72,000 savings banks and savings and loan establishments, and 19,000 credit unions. Aggregate employment at these establishments is over 2 million. 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
1: Here's Ron Pearson.
2: I used to mess around with my teachers, though. I'd raise my hand and the teacher would go, yes, Ron. I go, yes, to my biology. I go, yes, if I eat pasta immediately after eating antipasta, will they cancel each other out or will I just get gas? Do fish have to wait a half hour after they eat? Then I'd say to my chemistry professor, why is the cling-free sheet the only thing that sticks to anything when you pull it out of the dryer? And why is the lint in my dryer the color of nothing I own? And then I'd say to the physics professor, you say all things are relative, but I say all relatives are things. And all my relatives took all my things.
1: More comedy awaits you at DarrenStrublow.com.

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1: News. I'm Gianna Gelosi. Lawmakers on both sides of the aisle are in Washington paying respects to the late Senator Lindsey Graham. Vice President J.D. Vance is one of them.
2: He saw that the Senate, at its very worst, could be a venue for character assassination. But because

0: Because he loved people, he saw that the Senate at its very best could be a deliberative body geared towards persuading people.
1: Ukrainian President Zelensky and Israeli Prime Minister Benjamin Netanyahu are attending the funeral service later today after separate meetings with President Trump on Iran.
2: On the issue of Iran, President Trump spoke from Air Force One on Monday, indicating the Iranians requested to meet following the 13-day U.S. bombing campaign. Now, Axios reports that Trump says he is ready for strong military action if talks fail.
1: And that is Fox's Trey Yinks reporting from Tel Aviv. 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
1: Here's your On This Date update for July 28th. Judy Garland recorded Over the Rainbow today in 1939. On this date in 1945, a B-25 bomber crashed into the 78th floor of New York's Empire State Building. 14 people died, but an elevator operator in the building survived after his elevator dropped 75 stories. And today in 1978, the movie Animal House opened. Born on this date, actors Sally Struthers and Georgia Engel, former senator and basketball player Bill Bradley, and former First Lady Jacqueline Kennedy Onassis. I'm Mitch Davis, and that's your On This Date update.
2: From the Fox Sports studios in Los Angeles, here's Steve DeSager.
3: Tampa Bay Bucks defensive tackle Vita Vea has requested a trade. Colts quarterback Daniel Jones says he'll practice fully this Wednesday after last year's torn Achilles, but the Packers place tight end Tucker Kraft on the PUP list, and defensive lineman at Green Bay Micah Parsons is expected to go on the physically unable to perform list after last year's torn ACL. Veteran linebacker and safety Jamal Adams signed with Minnesota. North Carolina football GM Michael Lombardi was placed on paid leave after a human resources complaint. To Major League Baseball, Miami ended a 12-game losing streak, coming back against Philadelphia 8-7 with three runs in the bottom of the ninth. The loss to closer Johan Duran. Houston with four runs top of the ninth, won at the Angels 6-4. Victories for Boston and San Francisco. The Yankees beat the White Sox 9-5. Yanks outfielder Cody Bellinger is out 4-6 weeks with a strained hamstring.

0: This is Lighten Up with Ken Davis, brought to you by Compassion International. I'm Dr. Wes Stafford, on behalf of Compassion, inviting you to ride along with my friend Ken Davis as he climbs the mountains of life on his bicycle.
1: She said, if you can't ride, walk. If you can't walk, crawl. She said, if you pass away, I'll come and get you. And then she said the words I needed to hear. You can do this. I trained and trained. There were hills that I couldn't go up on a bicycle, and suddenly I could ride them all the way to the top. I rode up a hill that took me a month to get to the top, and then turned around just for the thrill of going back down again, and then rode back up so I could do it one more time. I love that. Oh, I love that. Now, my wife is a little scared. I actually clocked myself doing 51 miles an hour on a bicycle going downhill. Diane said, you can't do that. You're one acorn away from death. Well, I had never thought of that before. I got hit by a June bug once at 51. That hurts. And then if the June bug is doing 30 coming towards you, that's 85 miles an hour. But now I started looking for acorns. Do you know at 51 miles an hour, you can't even see the highway. It's just a blur. But I'm looking for acorns. 50. 50 and a half. 51. My eyeballs are bugging out. That's why I didn't see the stupid dog.
2: 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Slow down, lighten up, and live.
0: This has been Lighten Up with Ken Davis. I'm Dr. Wes Stafford on behalf of Compassion International saying thanks for caring and thanks for listening.

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1: Well, a contest is now underway looking for the Farm Dog of the Year. Chad Smith has a story.
3: 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Terry Moore, Vice President of Communication for AFBF, says the Farm Dog of the Year contest is a unique opportunity to showcase agriculture.
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1: 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Our pearl of wisdom today comes from the history books. History tells us that when the federal income tax was signed into law in 1913, a senator speaking in opposition to the bill stated, "If we allow this 1% foot in the door, at some future date, it might rise to 5%. Oh, if he only knew. That's your pearl of wisdom. You're on the farm, and I'm Ish.
5: Hello, I'm Jerry Stewart, and this is One Moment in America. When I was a boy growing up in Texas, one of my dad's favorite questions was, "Son, if you call a dog's tail a leg, how many legs does he have?" The answer? Listen to this story. When I was a young boy and I came to my dad with something someone had told me, often he would ask me the question, "Son, if you call a dog's tail a leg, how many legs would he have?" "Five, right?" No. Calling a tail a leg doesn't make it a leg. My point? 2 points. First, don't be so quick to believe something just because someone says it's so. Check it out for yourself. Second, be sure before you say something as fact that it is fact. There's way too much half-truths and downright lies flying around our country today. Please don't add to that list.

0: 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I'm Jerry Stewart, and that was One Moment in America.
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4: Saving the 70s. Though Abbey Road was released in the U.S. in October of 69, it was 1970 when most of the music from Abbey Road topped the charts. That's why we're including it on Saving the 70s. Welcome, I'm Mike Walker.

0: on the CBS Leak Movie. A man is arrested, and the Tribs' investigation of the case is stonewalled.
1: We'd appreciate it if you kill that story.
2: But who's we?
3: Do you know of anyone today on the Trib with ties to the CIA?
0: Lou Grant, followed by
4: Kill Heydrich at all costs.
0: Timothy Bottoms as the assassin. Order to kill Hitler's top henchman. The Nazis are challenged by men who risk their lives for the price of freedom. And now, Lou Grant.
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0: Hole One at Night, December 1963, the Four Seasons on Saving the 70s with Mike Walker. And when we return, Edith Bunker has hit a car, and much to Archie's dismay, she left a note.
1: Rach's mixing up meatballs. 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
2: So these are mixed grill meatballs. There's two meats involved in each meatball. These are lamb and beef. This is chicken and turkey. Instead of breadcrumbs, they're made with cooked rice and then tons of fresh herbs. You make your own little spice blend. Also put pecorino into the meatballs. Now we're going to put these guys into a 400-degree oven for roughly 20-25 minutes. It depends on how large you make the meatballs, right?
1: For this recipe and more food tips, go to RachelRayShow.com.

0: I'm Jonathan McKee, and you're listening to Plugged In. Among Us, streaming on Paramount Plus, is based on the popular video game, but parents shouldn't assume this animated series is harmless fun. Aboard a spaceship, crewmates try to figure out which one of them is secretly killing the others. That makes this a murder mystery, and the violence gets surprisingly intense, far too much for younger viewers.
1: Our fellow mates of crew have perished. They would have preferred to be alive.
2: Why are you talking so weird?
0: Crewmates also vote suspects off the ship, sending them into the void of space. Families should also know that there's mild language, strange body-related jokes, astrology.
1: They would have preferred to be alive.
2: Why are you talking so weird?
0: Crewmates also vote suspects off the ship, sending them into the void of space. Families should also know that there's mild language, strange body-related jokes, astrology references, and unnecessary mockery of Christianity. There may be lessons about trust and friend. 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I'm Jonathan McKee with Plugged In by Focus on the Family.
3: I'm Ashley DeBorkin with a Fox Celebrity Profile with Jesse Eisenberg and Dominic Sessa of the magic-filled third installment in the Now You See Me franchise, Now You See Me, Now You Don't. Jesse, I'll start with you. What is the comfort level you have with this character just compared to any other roles that you just love to revisit him?
4: Yeah, I mean, it's not just that this was like the third movie that I feel comfortable with it. Like, from the first week of filming the first Now You See Me, I felt immediately, like, really happy playing this part.
3: What would your magician stage name be? If you could just come up with it. For you, not your character.
5: Probably like Sensational Sessa or something. Like
6: oh, of course.
3: Nice.
5: Yeah. Alliteration is kind of key.
6: And
3: yes.
6: The eyes in the back of my head.
5: Eyes in back of my head.
6: Yes.
3: Those are great, though. I also want to talk movie magic. So what was the first movie you saw where you thought, how did they do that? That is movie magic.
4: Quick Change, Bill Murray was in it.
5: Probably like the first Gladiator movie.
3: Ashley DeVorkin, Fox News.
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7: 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This week, Quentin called Paul weak sauce on a podcast. Now the Batman director Matt Reeves coming to bat for Paul on X, calling him an incredible actor and an incredible person.
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7: And if you've got $100,000 lying around, well, we've got a story for you. That's the expected cost at a British auction for the writing desk of J.R.R. Tolkien, the legendary author of the Lord of the Rings books, the very desk where much of those works were conceived. For CBS Entertainment, I'm Matt Wolf.
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11: Barry Bonds holds some of the most controversial records in Major League Baseball history, including the mark of 73 home runs for the San Francisco Giants in 2001. There is no controversy at all over the Marshall player who has the softball single-season home run record. Do you know who that is? In Marshall's 2019 softball season, Maya Stevenson put together one of the most amazing years in school history, and she was just a freshman. Among other things, she launched 20 home runs, a number matched by Sage Pye in 2022. 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
13: And we're going to have company. John Majeski.
14: Who is John Majeski?
13: The man whose car I hit.
14: The man whose car you hit, you invited over here, Edith?
13: No, he just was calling from Smitty's garage where he brought his car in for repairs. He's going to have something to eat and come right over.
14: Oh, sure he's going to come right over, Edith, to shake us down here. The dent in his car is hardly cold and he's coming over.

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2: You know, there's an old Southern expression for when a person really has a breakout success. You say, man, he really set the woods on fire. Well, this is a band that really set the woods on fire back in 1975. The band Starbuck, Moonlight Feels Right on Saving the 70s.

those songs that when I hear it, I can't help but remember all the heartbroken young men and women calling to dedicate that song to one another. Guys saying things like, I'd like to send this out to Susie. I am so, so sorry that I fooled around with her sister. It's just that her sister's actually kind of hot. But never mind, this song is a token of my undying love for her. And say hi to your sister. Saving the 70s, here's Elton.

0: John Denver, thank God I'm a country boy. I'm saving the 70s with Mike Walker. You know, there was a time before Rocky 49, before Rocky 113, when the world had no idea who Sylvester Stallone was. And when Saving the 70s returns, the original theatrical trailer for the Oscar-winning Best Picture of 1976.
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2: What's going on, rockers and rollers? It's Andy West. Let's get it started. We kick it off in 1960. Chubby Checker appeared on American Bandstand and performed The Twist. The song went to number one on the Billboard Hot 100, and again 18 months later in 1962. It's the only song to go to the top of the charts on two separate occasions. This week in 1984, the Prince album Purple Rain, which also serves as the soundtrack to the film of the same name, hits number one in the U.S., where it stays for an amazing 22 weeks. This week in 1987, after years of delays, Def Leppard's Hysteria album is released in the U.S. The follow-up to their breakout album Pyromania had many delays, from producers to drummer Rick Allen losing his arm in a car accident. It was all worth the wait. Hysteria eventually sold over 25 million copies worldwide. Seven singles from the album made the Hot 100. You'd think Pour Some Sugar on Me was the biggest hit from Hysteria. You'd be wrong. It was Love Bites, which hit number one. And this week in 2020, the Psychedelic Furs released Made of Rain, their first album since 1991, the year they disbanded. The group reformed in the year 2000, but didn't get around to releasing new music until 20 years later.
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5: 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Very sharp.
4: 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Rocky. His whole life was a million to one shot. His name is Sylvester Stallone. But

0: Here's a guy who'll never be cool enough to hang out with a groovy chick like me, Mike Walker, on Saving the 70s.
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0: What a sweet, delicate quality Joni Mitchell's voice had before she ruined it with all those cigarettes. 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
2: News. I'm John Saucier. Members of Congress honored late South Carolina Senator Lindsey Graham, a memorial at the Capitol. Here's Vice President J.D. Vance. He was there also.
3: So I choose to remember Lindsey Graham as a man who could disagree with you without being disagreeable. I choose to remember Lindsey Graham as a person who could fight with you on one issue, but fight for you on another issue.
2: Residents were recovering after a tornado tore through northeastern Wisconsin yesterday, knocked out power to more than 30,000 people. The mayor of Menasha, Wisconsin, is Austin Hammond.
4: Recovery won't happen overnight, but you will not go through this alone. This community has always been at its best when neighbors help neighbors. And I have no doubt that that spirit will carry us through the days ahead.
2: No fatalities have been reported so far, but it could take several days before the power's back on. America's listening to Fox News.
5: This is Larry King dropping in, brought to you by AARP. Sometimes questions just come into my mind, like why are people who walk through red lights called jaywalkers? Or why do men wear ties? I have an answer to the tie question. We wear ties because of the French, in particular, the boy king, Louis XIV. Back in the 17th century, little Louis saw brightly colored handkerchiefs in the uniforms of Croatian soldiers who'd come to Paris to celebrate a victory. He adopted those neckerchiefs for his own regiment, and the cravat soon became a statement of fashion and social status. Dutch, Belgian, and English men took it on, and the necktie evolved. And eventually, it spread to America. That is why men wear ties, because of the little boy king. With apologies to Paul Harvey, you now know the rest of the story.
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0: Hi, my name's Mike Walker, and this is my show. It's called Saving the 70s. It's a show all about the 70s because we're on a budget here and we can't afford to buy new music.

Hi, Stranger from Supertramp on Saving the 70s with Mike Walker. It's come to my attention there's entirely too much silliness on this radio station. So I have prepared a memo on the subject about how we've got to curtail the silliness and quit wasting paper, too.

about life's duality, spiders and snakes. Jim Stafford on Saving the 70s. I'm Mike Walker, and have you ever been to a concert and when it's over you feel just a little bit let down because the band didn't sound quite the way you expected it? My guess is it never happened with these guys. It sure didn't when I saw them about 1975. Chicago. Dialogue parts uno and two.

0: Son, I've got to say it, whether you can hear me or not. It was my fault, all my fault. You've got to get well, John. You have to. I want to make it up to you. I'll do anything.
1: Anything?
0: Anything, I promise it. You're awake. Oh, thank God. You're alive. You can hear me. John, can you ever forgive me?
1: I'll think about it. It may cost you.
2: A touching, dramatic moment from Trapper John, M.D. This is Saving the 70s. I'm Mike, and here's Brad with Aubrey. Where's my hanky?

0: talk about a voice that was made to sing a love song. David Gates and Brad with Aubrey on Saving the 70s with Mike Walker. When we return, a pivotal moment in a 70s and 80s saga of an American radio station, WKRP in Cincinnati.
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0: Ashley DeBorkin with a Fox Celebrity Profile with Sarah Snook, who leads Peacock's All Her Fault, about a mother searching for her missing son and the mysterious circumstances which unfold from there. Snook spoke about how being a mom added to her perspective on the role.
1: Yeah, I was only able to draw on that for my own experiences, or my, I haven't lost her at all, but the imagination to the world building of that, what it would be like to have the worst thing happen.
0: Previously starring as Shiv Roy on Succession, she shared what she was looking for in projects following the hit series.
1: I've been really kind of conscious about putting Succession in a different box. Like, it's not a thing that can ever be topped or compared with, or that was such an amazing experience that was career changing.
0: And you're also an EP on this for the first time. So what is sort of a takeaway that you can bring to whatever project you do next?
1: When you're an EP on every project is a different way of inhabiting that role. For me, what was really important was setting a culture on set and to have a kind of everyone's welcome equality.
0: Ashley DeBorkin, Fox News.
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2: 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This week, Quentin called Paul weak sauce on a podcast. Now the Batman director Matt Reeves coming to bat for Paul on X, calling him an incredible actor and an incredible person.
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2: And if you've got $100,000 lying around, well, we've got a story for you. That's the expected cost at a British auction for the writing desk of J.R.R. Tolkien, the legendary author of the Lord of the Rings books, the very desk where much of those works were conceived. For CBS Entertainment, I'm Matt Wolf.
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6: From the Fox Sports Studios in Los Angeles, Dan,
7: the Philadelphia Eagles and defensive tackle Jalen Carter agreed to terms on a deal that makes Carter the highest paid defensive lineman in NFL history. 4 years, $152 million, as the average annual salary breaks down to $38 million. Reports say that Carter will make $106 million guaranteed in the new deal. The Vikings and offensive tackle Brian O'Neill agreed to terms on a four-year extension worth $96 million. While there will be no extension for Buccaneers quarterback Baker Mayfield, unable to sign a long-term deal with the team prior to the start of training camp, Mayfield says he'll play under the current deal that he has for 2026 and not sign an extension once camp began. And Raiders head coach Clint Kubiak said veteran Kirk Cousins will be QB1 when practices start tomorrow, getting the nod over first overall pick Fernando Mendoza. The Golden State Warriors and forward Draymond Green agreed to terms on a one-year deal worth $27.7 million. Reports say it does not include a no-trade clause.
8: To score points in basketball, you have to take the shot. There have certainly been many willing shooters over the years at Marshall, and anywhere else for that matter. Do you know the most shots taken by one individual ever in a Marshall game? George Stone had the green light for Ellis Johnson's late 1960s Marshall basketball teams. He took a school record 39 shots in a game against Toledo in 1968, and the second most ever was Stone's 38 against Nebraska in the 1967 NIT, when he set a then school record with 46 points. With your Marshall Health Marshall Minute, I'm Steve Cotton.

0: decade, Mr. Carlson has promised us that when this station reached fiscal soundness, we, the employees, would share in that financial good fortune.
1: Well, just because it's Christmas doesn't mean we dropped the ball. This is a business here.
2: Last year you said it was a family.
1: Yes, well, you know, it's a family business. Those decisions have to be made year-round. I'm not here to win a popularity contest. Saving the

about the whole package. She's very tall. She's very trim. Got that 1,000-megawatt smile. Eyes that say, come here, baby. And she happens to be one of the greatest singer-songwriters alive. If you like that sort of thing. Carly Simon. Love and use the right thing to do on Saving the 70s.

0: welcome this kind of examination because people have got to know whether or not their president's a crook. Well, I'm not a crook.
1: Saving the 70s with Mike Walker.

0: perhaps the best female rock and roll singer ever, Ann Wilson, along with her sister Nancy Hart, Dreamboat Annie, on Saving the 70s with Mike Walker. Just before that, Derek and the Dominoes with Layla. And there's more Saving the 70s in just a moment.
1: What did you search for online this year, or have you already cleared your history? Google released its annual Year in Search list, and K-pop Demon Hunters was at the top in the U.S. Labubu, government shutdown, and tariffs were also in the top 10. Pedro Pascal was one of the most searched actors globally. And the biggest viral dish was the hot honey cottage cheese sweet potato beef bowl. Gross. That's what's trending. I'm Jen Clark.
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this song about the amorous adventures of muskrats. Speaking for the Homo sapien community, allow me to say, ew. Saving the 70s with Mike Walker, heard on great radio stations like WSQL in Brevard, North Carolina, and theoldieschannel.com. Here's Jerry Rafferty's follow-up to Baker Street. It's right down the line on Saving the 70s.

the album City of City, Jerry Rafferty on Saving the 70s with Mike Walker. Here's a lady who made almost an entire career redoing other people's hits. This one, of course, originally done by Chuck Berry. It's Back in the USA. Linda Ronstadt on Saving the 70s.

0: okay, now I feel like I need a cigarette. And I don't even smoke. Stay a while from the bells on Saving the 70s with Mike Walker. And there's more in just a moment.
1: 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To fight skin cancer, pull over, have your coffee, and apply 200 miles worth of sunblock for your next leg. Here's the good health. 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
1: News. I'm John Saucier. Members of Congress honored late South Carolina Senator Lindsey Graham, a memorial at the Capitol. Here's Vice President J.D. Vance. He was there also.
2: So I choose to remember Lindsey Graham as a man who could disagree with you without being disagreeable. I choose to remember Lindsey Graham as a person who could fight with you on one issue, but fight for you on another issue.
1: Residents were recovering after a tornado tore through northeastern Wisconsin yesterday, knocked out power to more than 30,000 people. The mayor of Menasha, Wisconsin, is Austin Hammond.
3: Recovery won't happen overnight, but you will not go through this alone. This community has always been at its best when neighbors help neighbors. And I have no doubt that that spirit will carry us through the days ahead.
1: No fatalities have been reported so far, but it could take several days before the power's back on. America's listening to Fox News.
4: The Federal Reserve's preferred inflation gauge accelerated in April, focusing attention on the central bank's ongoing struggle to bring price increases back to its 2% target, dimming hopes for a near-term interest rate cut. The personal consumption expenditures price index rose 0.4% in April. The average rate on the 30-year fixed-rate mortgage climbed to 6.53% last week. That's the highest level in 9 months. Rising inflation concerns and elevated Treasury yields continued to pressure borrowing costs. Joy Furniture is recalling about 10,400 Talon and Royce sofas, love seats, and recliners after dozens of overheating incidents involving the power recliner switch. The power switch can malfunction and overheat, creating a fire hazard. The furniture was mostly sold in the Northeast. I'm Mark Huffman. 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
7: This is Saving the 70s.
8: What do you mean pre-recorded? I paid for live. Actually, I didn't pay anything. This is Mike Walker. Welcome to Saving the 70s.

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I'm saving the 70s. My name's Mike Walker and he is Cliff Richard. We don't talk anymore. Speak, Boo, speak. 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

0: kiss and say goodbye for the Manhattans and me and my arrow, Harry Nielsen. On Saving the 70s, I'm Mike Walker, and when we return, the great Casey Kasem from February 4th, 1978.
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2: 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You make your own little spice blend. Also put pecorino into the meatballs. Now we're going to put these guys into a 400-degree oven for roughly 20, 25 minutes. It depends on how large you make the meatballs, right?
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1: The all-time Major League Baseball record for most career triples is by Wahoo Sam Crawford with 309 of them way back in the early 1900s. The Marshall career record holder played much more recently. Can you name him? The Thundering Herd baseball record for most career triples was set in 2013 when Isaac Ballou finished his outstanding career with 16 of them, most ever by a member of the Marshall University baseball team. With your Marshall Health Marshall Minute, I'm Steve Cotton.
2: 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We've got four new songs in the survey, and along with the latest hits by ABBA, Donna Summer, Neil Diamond, and Rod Stewart, we've got some big hit movie music in the survey. Five songs from the Flickers. Getting us started now on AT40, here's the latest hit by the six-man European group, Heatwave. Their follow-up to their recent number two smash, Boogie Nights, debuts at number 40, and it's called Always and Forever.
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0: Man, I love that song. Candy Staten, Young Hearts Run Free. With Mike Walker on Saving Them Gosh Darn 70s.
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0: You and Me Against the World, Helen Reddy on Saving the 70s. Just before that, Young Hearts Run Free from Candy Staten. I'm Mike Walker, and I don't mean to put any pressure on you to be here after the break. It's just that I'm going to hold my breath. And if you're not here after the break, I'll just turn blue and pass out.
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13: In 1963, Joe Valachi revealed the secrets of the Cosa Nostra to a Senate investigating committee. Out of these incredible truths comes the Valachi Papers, starring Charles Bronson.
14: This is the way I will die.
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0: Hi, this is Mike. Welcome back to Saving the 70s.

Midnight Train to Georgia. Gladys and her pips on Saving the 70s. You know why Gladys Knight always used to keep a can of WD-40 with her, don't you? It was in case a pip squeaked. Mike is Saving the 70s, and whenever I see your smiling face, I have to smile myself because you got a little piece of broccoli stuck between your teeth.

from Hasten Down the Wind, Linda Ronstadt with a wonderful Carla Bono song, Someone to Lay Down Beside Me. Mike Walker on Saving the 70s, and how long since you've heard a gospel song on Top 40 Radio? I'm telling you, 70s music had it all.

0: I still remember buying the 45 of that at Royal's Drugstore in Elkin, North Carolina, more than 40 years ago, and I still love it. Ocean, put your hand in the hand on Saving the 70s with Mike Walker, and there's more coming up.
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2: News. I'm John Saucier. Senator Lindsey Graham honored with a funeral service at the National Cathedral in Washington. His casket brought in and with all in attendance singing a hymn. President Trump spoke about how Senator Graham was a master at maneuvering.
3: He secured record funding for our military as a budget committee chairman. He delivered the largest investment in border security in history. And last year, he shepherded the passage of the largest tax cuts in American history.
2: Lindsey Graham was 71 years old. Three people have died after a shooting at a food festival near the Space Needle in Seattle over the weekend. The mayor, Katie Wilson, had details on those who were killed.
4: 56-year-old Ashley Whitehead, 44-year-old Carlos Israel Sanchez Villalba, and 19-year-old Junior C. Nico Sim.
2: That 19-year-old who was killed in the gunfire is actually thought to have been involved in the shooting. America is listening to Fox News.
5: The Wall Street Business Report. I'm Bob Agnew. Americans' confidence in the economy fell this month as gas prices resumed their climb after the U.S. and Iran stepped up their fighting.
6: The Conference Board said Tuesday that its Consumer Confidence Index fell to 90.8 in July from 92.2 in June. Consumers' view of current business and labor market conditions fell by 3.6 points to 114.9, the third straight monthly decline. Consumer attitudes had improved modestly in June as gas prices came down to around $3.70 a gallon from more than $4.50 a gallon in late April and early May.
5: That is Bernie Bennett, Johnson & Johnson, proposing a multi-billion-dollar talk settlement.
7: Johnson & Johnson has agreed to pay $5.5 billion to tie up remaining lawsuits that claim its talc products caused ovarian cancer. The drug maker has been dealing with talc-related lawsuits for years.
5: That is Ed Donahue reporting at the close on Wall Street. The Dow at 553 for the Wall Street Business Report. I'm Bob Agnew.
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10: Mike Walker here, and I just woke from this terrible dream. It's 2016. All this great music is really, really old, and so

1974 Blue Suede, Hooked on a Feeling, also the soundtrack to the first video to ever go viral on the internet, that darn little dancing baby from Ally McBeal. 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Wow, it really is 2016. I really have been on the radio since 1974.

Dewdrop, a song about what has come to be known in the new millennium as a wardrobe malfunction. Chickaboom, along with First Class Beach Baby on Saving the 70s with Mike Walker, and Argent Now. Hold your head up, and while you're at it, turn the music up.

0: 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I'm Mike Walker, proud to announce that Saving the 70s is now heard on more radios than any other home appliance. Hang on for more.
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2: My kids are crazy, though, man. They're nuts. I tell you, I love them to death. They're just nuts. I mean, I got a little boy. He's just like, he's little. And just crazy. I was walking down the stairs one time, and I saw him eating a Milk-Bone dog biscuit. He's my third child, so I let him. Yeah. You parents know exactly what I'm talking about. You do. It's not that you don't love them as much. You just don't care about certain things. You're just a little more lackadaisical about certain issues. I'm like, go ahead, eat the thing. It's probably good for his teeth. Look at that shiny coat. Look at that. He's beautiful. Get the frisbee. Go get the frisbee.
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2: The Cleveland Browns just gave cornerback Denzel Ward a new deal. It's a two-year extension worth $62.2 million. It makes Ward the highest-paid DB in the National Football League. The question is, for how long, as Christian Gonzalez and the Patriots continue to negotiate a deal? Devin Witherspoon of the Seahawks could also be on the verge of getting a long-term contract. The Eagles and defensive tackle Jalen Carter have agreed to terms on a deal that makes Carter the highest-paid interior defensive lineman in NFL history. The extension is for 4 years, valued at $152 million. And could be worth up to $160 million with incentives. Vikings and offensive tackle Brian O'Neill have agreed to terms on a four-year extension worth $96 million. Raiders head coach Clint Kubiak said veteran Kirk Cousins will be QB1 when practices start tomorrow as he gets the nod over first overall pick Fernando Mendoza. Packers officially placed outside linebacker Micah Parsons on the PUP list. Warriors gave Draymond Green a one-year deal worth $27.7 million.
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0: Here's a guy who's absolutely convinced that disco doesn't suck. Mike Walker on Saving the 70s.
1: Now, this guy has a really old-fashioned style of singing, and even at the time, he was probably a couple of decades out of style, but it didn't matter, because he was and is a great storyteller. It's Barry Manilow on Saving the 70s.

Lola. She was a showgirl. Barry Manilow, Copacabana, on Saving the 70s with Mike Walker. If you're a sentimental type, and I sure am, this one goes straight for the heart. Beautiful ballad, LeBlanc and Carr, Falling, on Saving the 70s. Mm-hmm.

0: After all these years, that's still one of those songs that I turn the radio up and sing along with. You don't have to be a star to be in my show. Marilyn McCoo and Billy Davis Jr., along with Falling from LeBlanc and Carr and Copacabana, Barry Manilow. Mike Walker here, and there's more Saving the 70s on the way. So stay where you are. Unless, of course, you're in traffic.
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2: 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United Natural Foods Incorporated admitted the incident in its recent earnings report. The company is a supplier of grocery stock to Whole Foods. They won't say exactly what the hack attack was, only that they detected unauthorized access, and that forced them to take down the information systems used by its customers. That has all reportedly led to interruptions of supply to those grocery stores. Whole Foods tells Reuters they've been working as quickly as possible to restock their shelves, but the incident again calls attention to the need for cybersecurity and how bad actors can cause interruptions in business and commerce, and in this case, access to food. And that is costly. With Fox on Tech, I'm Eben Brown, Fox News.
0: WPWP 101.1. Saving the 70s with Mike Walker. This lady once gave one of the all-time great quotes by a pop star. Chaka Khan once said, "I'd love to write my autobiography. If only I could remember the past." Here she is with Rufus from the summer of 74. Tell me something good.

Twilight song, I think of the summer of 1974 when I spent a part of that summer with my cousin and her husband in Atlanta. And it seemed at the time that everyone in Atlanta listened to the mighty WQXI, one of America's all-time great rock and roll radio stations. In fact, Hugh Wilson, creator of WKRP in Cincinnati, worked at WQXI, and many of the storylines that made it to WKRP are based on actual events at WQXI. And anyway, during the summer of 74, everywhere I went, that song was blasting out of radios tuned to WQXI. Tell Me Something Good, Chaka Khan, on Saving the 70s.

0: Lisa.
1: No, she's not Lisa. She's Jessie Coulter on Saving the 70s. Jessie, of course, was the wife of Waylon Jennings. And an interesting tidbit, one of the greatest pop ballads of the 80s was written by Stevie Nicks about her friends, Waylon and Jessie. Remember Leather and Lace? Here's BT Express. Do it to

0: never mind if I'm satisfied. Just do it till you're satisfied. Why should tonight be any different? There's a BT Express on Saving the 70s along with Jesse Coulter. I'm not Lisa. And Rufus, tell me something good. My name's Mike Walker, and Saving the 70s is not over till the fat lady sings. Which means we'll be here a while, because I don't see any fat ladies.
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2: Dave, I want to start with you because I know you've been practicing the card-throwing skills.
3: Oh, yeah.
2: Have you showed it off, like, in real life anywhere? Do you have a fun story of being somewhere random and you're like, oh, look?
3: Isla and I were walking through this park in Budapest where we shot the newest movie, and from a distance, we see this kid trying to throw cards, but he was very bad at it. And so I went up to him and he had no idea who I was, and I taught him how to throw cards, and by the time I walked away, he was whipping those across the park.
2: Ariana and Justice, you got to work with the team at the Magic Castle.
4: Learning basic magic, you kind of learn how most magic tricks are done, and it does kind of take the magic out of it, but you do have, you find a new appreciation for magic.
5: One of our amazing teachers, Handsome Jack, he would show me card tricks, and if I liked them enough, I would be like, please tell me how you did that.
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6: 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This week, Quentin called Paul weak sauce on a podcast. Now the Batman director Matt Reeves coming to bat for Paul on X, calling him an incredible actor and an incredible person.
8: It's like in the great stories, Mr. Frugal.
6: And if you've got $100,000 lying around, well, we've got a story for you. That's the expected cost at a British auction for the writing desk of J.R.R. Tolkien, the legendary author of the Lord of the Rings books, the very desk where much of those works were conceived. For CBS Entertainment,

0: Rest in South Carolina tomorrow. Ukraine's leader visiting the White House today. Fox's Jared Halpert is there.
1: Ukrainian President Volodymyr Zelensky says he and President Trump discussed reinvigorating the peace process with Russia, as well as Ukraine licensing Patriot missile interceptor production. President Trump has signaled stronger support for Ukraine's war effort and is supporting a congressional sanctions package targeting companies and countries buying Russian oil.
0: Trump also holding a separate meeting with Israeli Prime Minister Benjamin Netanyahu. 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
2: It's been quite a week for Led Zeppelin. In 1969, they played Whole Lotta Love for the first time at a show in San Francisco. And in 1977, they broke the record for concert attendance at the Silver Dome in Michigan with just over 76,000 fans. And in 1976, they were at number one for the fifth time with their album Presence.

team who started their run of reunion shows at the Royal Albert Hall in London this week in 2005. In 1969, The Who invited the British music press to an invitation-only show at a jazz club in London so they could premiere their new album. The band treated the crowd to the first-ever performance of Tommy in its entirety.

0: to celebrate their original frontman, Lou Gramm, who turned 67 this week. Well, that's all for this week's news report. We'll turn in our book report when we come back.
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2: No, Netflix is not adding an After Dark category, but so many people have been duped by the viral hoax that Netflix had to republish its policies about streaming adult content. It's just more proof that some folks will believe anything, like the rumor this week that Spotify is introducing a new feature that'll play music based on your financial situation. Would you let AI pick your baby's name? A lot of parents have been asking chatbots for help with one name that keeps popping up, and now Alara has suddenly become the baby name of the year, except AI didn't invent it. It found it on Reddit, where it's been talked about for years. Okay, so what were some of the worst new gadgets at this week's Consumer Electronics Show? There was a lollipop that plays music through your teeth when you bite down on it, or the internet-connected treadmill with a built-in AI coach that could yell at you to go faster, but also collects all your biometric data. But it was Samsung's new talking AI fridge that had most people scratching their heads. That's what's trending. I'm Christian Chase.
3: Veteran who's still working at a Meijer store in Michigan will finally be able to retire. His story went viral online after an influencer posted an interview with him.
4: I retired from General Motors and I went bankrupt and they took my pension away.
3: A GoFundMe was set up and it's raised $1.5 million in just 4 days. That's what's trending. I'm Jen Clark.

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2: 49ers head coach Kyle Shanahan confirmed today that he was at fault in the wreck 2 weeks ago that left him with a severe concussion, broken ribs, a broken hand, a broken nose, and almost the loss of an eye. That report was yesterday from Chris Sims, but today Shanahan told reporters that he was distracted by his phone and was at fault of the accident on July 14th, admitting he was going about 20 miles per hour when he crossed the center line and hit another vehicle as he was looking for his phone after it fell between his seats. The Philadelphia Eagles and defensive tackle Jalen Carter have agreed to terms on a deal that makes Carter the highest paid interior defensive lineman in NFL history. It's 4 years, $152 million for Carter. Browns gave cornerback Denzel Ward a two-year extension worth $62.2 million. No extension for Buccaneers quarterback Baker Mayfield. He reported to training camp without a long-term deal. Warriors gave Draymond Green a one-year, $27.7 million deal.
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0: Dire Straits getting the last word on our set of Fancy Book Learning and Lady Rider. Rush did Tom Sawyer. 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We'll return these books to the library and see you in history when we return.
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4: I'm Monica DeLuca. Cyndi Lauper has been inducted into the Rock and Roll Hall of Fame. The legendary singer also performed an emotional tribute with her song, True Colors. The Rock Hall also honored Outkast, Bad Company, Chubby Checker, Joe Cocker, Soundgarden, and more. 21 Pilots performed Seven Nation Army as a tribute to the White Stripes being inducted. Sound courtesy of Disney Plus. Salt-N-Pepa was also honored for musical influence, and Carol Kay for musical excellence, among others. You can stream the ceremony on Disney Plus, while a primetime shortened version will air on ABC New Year's Day. 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
0: It's the year the stock market crashed. 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We're getting in touch with 1987.